Some of them have run away to the hills and have no shelter. No food. No one knows where they are. Hear me, my chief. I am dead.

Tady Kiss. 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Cause this is the end of the rainbow, where no one can be too sad.

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1: 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But wait a minute, isn't this...
0: Yeah, yes it is.
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0: Well, baby, I went down and got it for you.

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Radio Kiss. Ask for money and get advice. Ask for advice, get money twice. I'm from the dirty, but that Chico nice. Y'all call it a moment, I call it life.

0: Troubly Hoes, and began to wobble. This is Stanley Unwin's Tiny Hoffa with Wobble You, all joyful. Goodbye, load.
1: 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Radio Kiss.